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0: passenger 13 is on scene. Two-story. Assisted living. Nothing evident besides Alpha, Bravo, Delta. Building is now evacuated. Yeah, okay.
1: Engine 13-3 will show you on scene. Nothing evident besides Alpha, Bravo, Delta. 2010.

0: Engine 1.
1: To the rear of 3. 3 down on communication lines and the Hagerstown Lake ground wire. Hagerstown Lake's going to be contacting a tree trimming crew. The tree's going to remain in its location. If you want to make a note for any future calls until 7:30 in the morning, to not dispatch. They're aware. Anyone, push it back.
0: Washington's okay. 2012.
2: Rapid intervention, 217 Mountain View Road. Rapid intervention dispatch on the house fire within 5 minutes. 9 Delta, 2012.
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1: Through the cooking. 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Naturally ventilating. Man should be arriving on scene momentarily to handle the reset. 1331 service.
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Captain Frank, 100779. It's not currently arcing. Maybe said it's been arcing on and off here recently.

East Washington Street, Liz, Port Apartments, 186 Medical Emergency, Station 754, responding ambulance Alpha, PS1, 928.

0: Orange County from Engine 2. Wires are striking tree branches to the rear of 456 Johnson Street, closest to the light pole number 4654. 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

0: 5716 El Rancho Road, stroke Mexican, unrespond PS1, 2248.
1: 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Can we get a first responder? We're just pulling out of the hospital.
0: What do you want, sir?

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1: Teen free alert, Meredith. We've got a priority one stroke, 73-year-old male. Last known well was 9:30 this evening, and we've got about a 15-minute ETA. Hang on, let me check.

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0: C7 to Washington. Excuse me. Did you already talk to the power company?
1: Supervisor, I'm calling right now.
0: Have him advise them that I have lines down on top of the building and there's intermittent arcing, so they need to step it up.
1: All right, we'll have it.

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0: Provided 69-minute ETA, however, the dispatcher is trying to expedite them.
1: Okay, thanks.

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18 East Ave, Palmer, Missouri, per Mike 753's request. 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

0: 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Patch one, sir?
1: Yes, sir.

0: 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Correction, Washington County, engine 71. You're responding to 13,523 John Climber. E3 or female, conscious reading, just need assistance of.
1: There was 19.

0: Washington County, Engine 71-1, correction, Orange County, Engine 71. You're responding to 13,523 John Climber. E3 or female, conscious breathing, just need assistance of. There was 19.
1: 7-1-0.
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I apologize. I'm kind of busy here. I'm Aldo, but I think Jody's adding more.

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1: 第一个晚上有人。
2: Good morning, Mary. This is Duncan Boy, paramedic 26 Iraqshire, 31-86-860 now. Going to be respiratory, currently being CPAP. Patient's currently sinus tag on the monitor 109, sagging at 91% on CPAP, intitled 27, respiratory 2-1, last recorded pressure is 137 over 81. Patient currently does have a 20 in the left bicep. Inline neb, doing that being given as well. Believed to be a complication from pneumonia and COPD. Initial room air stats were in the low 70s. ECA facilities approximately 3 or 4. Going to need a doc and respiratory to the bedside on our arrival. Five, nothing further. If you have anything for me, I'll see you on arrival.
1: I'm from a question that orders proceed to room 4 on arrival. May this is clear.
2: Copy, room 4 on arrival. 26-9, clear med patch.

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1: We're okay. We're out to Marathon Center.
0: Yeah, show you around, 239.

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0: stand by, Bob.

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1: You're like HPD back home, what you said?
0: HPD's on my call, I think they went around back, tell them to come back around front.
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0: Alright, spoke with Mayo. Mayo is on EMS, says he's fine. We're back in service.
1: No advice, no EMS services needed. You're back in service, fine with that.

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1: Good deal.
0: I'm done with the test at 1101 Opal. The alarm system should be in service, or is in service, I should say.
1: Okay, so we'll put it back online. Thank you.

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Fire. Charlie, 742.

0: non-Jew option.
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0: There's no alarm going off. The panel showing two supervisory alarms, stroke with maintenance. They said they've had issues with the same pool station, and if they have somebody come out today, you should not do available.
1: You're available to act alarms. Facility will be handed with the contractor.

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0: Yes.
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Sorry about that. 753, we're still in route to hospital. She was trying to consult the hospital. Sorry about that.

see it's going to be on the north side of Eastern. Two, possibly three vehicles across. Southbound. Engine 3.

0: flash from engine 3 with an update. 751 is going to be transporting a priority 3. The other driver's refusing. No injury. The truck's going to be clearing here in a few.
1: Okay, sir. Was there an individual there with a walker that was involved?
0: That's correct.
1: Okay, we had another caller on the line reporting a gentleman with a walker was involved. Didn't know if it was a subway incident or not. He said he was walking around the roadway.
0: Yeah, we got it back in his camera. PPD is out with him.

0: AFP 10-1 responding, Houston and Jefferson.
1: Okay. 10-1, stand by. Multiple units have already cleared. Ever check to see if they're going to need you.
2: Engine 3.
1: Was there any need for fire police at your location there at the accident? I know you cleared.
3: The vehicle crossed the side. HPD was fine with it. They were off road to negative.
1: Okay.
0: Going there. Just got a clear payment.

Wallace County, Engine 4. Go ahead, Roger. Flight 612, PS1. And come out to get into the roadway. Do have live wires marking on the roadway. They're attempting to shut down the road to keep traffic away from until you arrive. But we've also made contact with PE. No ETA. Crazy. You also have 2600 route desist. Flight 6 now is UPS 1.

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1: 2-9.
0: Amy for sure, Stephanie.
1: Not here on the scene. The patient is requesting to speak to one. They can meet us at the hospital if they'd like.
0: Okay, I'll let them know.

0: lost range 4, we were arrived. Confirming dispatch.
1: Page 4, you're on the scene, confirming dispatch 948.

0: Noise, 1 from engine 4.
1: Get.
0: There's no immediate hazards. It's your call, your decision, but we don't need two engines. We're going to stay on scene with the roadway shut down. You can return to service if you wish.

0: one couldn't copy the siren. 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
1: I was clear, sir.
0: Okay, we'll put you available 950.
1: Roger, just so we're aware, did PE give you the standard 1 to 2 hour response time?
0: Supervisor's been on the phone since the initial call, has not gotten to that point yet. A lot of questions.
1: Appreciate it, thank you.
0: We advised there was arcing and flames initially, and it was impeding the roadway. We're trying to get an explanation.

0: Lost paramedic 29. Sheriff's deputy will meet you at the hospital.
1: 29, sir. Thank you.
0: Washington 29, 952.

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0: My apologies.

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1: Morning,
0: this is OAM 751 and out to your facility, 72-year-old female. She complains of abdominal pain diffuse throughout. Unable to have regular bowel movements, normal urination, history of diabetes, is on Ozempic. Blood sugar was 207, initially sinus attack rate around 100. High pressures are 150s over 90s, SpO2 98%. Currently, she's sinus on the monitor at 60 after having 50 of fentanyl and 8 of Zofran through a 20.

0: 40 Dual Highway, the Boyle Federal Credit Union. 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
1: Good.
0: I'm going to have to pass the call into a highway to get to mine. I'll handle it if you want to handle copper kettle.
1: Copy, we can do that.
0: Washington. Washington is okay.

0: see him be out in a second if they aren't armed. They were trained. Yeah, they just weren't responding.
1: Washington 10-5 is on scene, single vehicle into the Bravo side of the building. No entrapment, structural damage, I'll be on that scene.
0: Hey, 10-5, you're on scene, confirming vehicle to the Bravo side of the building. No entrapments, do have structural damage, you got investigating 10-5. Responding collapse 20, comfortable rescue point, 10-54.

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2: 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They're going to have a building that has to be secured, but not a technical crime.

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0: Only engine 5. 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Except for the 75, too, they're evaluating 1. Also, I need a building inspector here.
1: 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We did hear HPD calling for a building inspector. I'll confirm.

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0: Every instructor's been notified. No ETA given.
1: Okay.
0: You can return to service. Thank you.
2: Okay, we'll be out getting fuel for a little bit.

0: Julie, where are you calling me?
1: Yes, sir, I am. I want to let you know your 1 o'clock has canceled. He is going to call back.
0: Okay. Thank you for the info. Appreciate it.
1: You're welcome.

0: block of Mitchell Avenue. Pedestrian struck by a train. Engine 4, truck 4, medic 75-4. Duty 75, respond. 1105.
1: Watch from cabin 3 to 6. Go ahead and start engine 2. Engine 4 is tied up right now.
0: Yeah, okay. Captain's calling for engine 1. Is that all right?
1: Okay.
0: Captain 32 County, how many? Switch over to PS1. P700 block of Mitchell Avenue, assist you on a pedestrian struck by a train, engine 1, respond 1106.
1: Do you see a stopped train in the area?
2: I do now.
0: Okay.
1: They're advising me 700 block was the closest they had to the crossing. Should be near Peloton and Mitchell. Male subject was struck by a train. He self-extricated from under the train. Employees of the train have not made contact with him to advise the extent of his injuries yet.
2: Copy. Have all incoming units come to the Maryland Avenue. I'm sorry, Maryland Meadows. That is where the stop train is. My car is parked here. We're going to have access issues. I'll go ahead and check to see if we can get around this fence.
1: Okay. Battalion 3, you okay?
2: I am. Can you please move all units to attack 1 and have the engine 1 start the ranger out toward this area.
1: Okay, engine 1. Go ahead, President. Perpetarian 3, you are to retrieve ranger 3. Report to Maryland Avenue for the incident. Correct, Maryland Metals for the incident.
0: Copy. Ranger 3 in Maryland Metals.
1: All units operating 700 block of Mitchell Avenue for the pedestrian struck. Moving operations, TAC 1, Ops, TAC 1, Alpha, Battalion 3, will have command, 1103.
0: Battalion 3, truck 4.
2: Go ahead, truck 4.
1: We're going to approach from the north.
2: Okay. 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
0: Come on, engine 1, go to the ranger now.

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1: Wolfgang.
0: Fans trying to raise you.
1: Okay, I'm talking back here. I just got from the patient. I'm just recording both the legs. He's conscious and alert.
0: I copy conscious and alert. How far back the tracks are you? And are you north or south of where your vehicle's parked?
1: Thank you. I am west of where my vehicle's parked. It's about three cars back. You'll be able to see the train from Mitchell Avenue.

Andrew, come in. I need fire police to close off Mitchell from Burians and Tanner Pass.

0: Ranger from command.
1: Go ahead, Blue Ranger.
0: We're going to be on the burn-in side of Mitchell at Maryland Metals. We'll come on down to the underpass. We're working on a way to get you access to the patient now.
1: Say that again.
0: Come into Mitchell Avenue from Burns if you haven't already committed.
1: All right.
2: Train is just close to the Tonton Street. And
0: it's close, but we are going to be, as I said, on the Maryland Metal side. You're familiar with the Superfund site on the west side of this, of Mitchell. It looks like that's where we're going to be operating. We're running a drone up in the air now to see what our best access is.

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1: Go ahead.
0: Any need for aviation? You have a priority on the patient.
1: No need for aviation. We'll get you priority in a minute.
0: 11-13.

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1: Good.

0: Info 32 from command.
1: Go ahead.
0: Are your resources back here? The Ranger just arrived on scene and also 75-4 is waiting for instruction. So that's what you have waiting here whenever you need something.
1: Okay, I'm back here with the captain. He's evaluating.
2: Seven 5-4, just hang tight real quick. Tell you UGOH he's not being very cooperative.
0: They're direct.
3: Phantom Ranger, do we need it back there as of now, or are we on standby?
0: Sure, on standby.
2: Well, 7-4 command, easiest way. If it's not walkable, is just to cut the fence and bring it out. It'll probably have to go through about 6 feet of wood, and then we'll be in the grass.
0: Okay, that's going to be better than the Ranger up here onto the track.
2: Yeah, I think it's the easiest, and the Ranger can run up. We can approach those sides.
0: Okay. You guys start cutting that fence and make that happen.

0: 375, come in.
1: Go ahead, DD 75.
0: Hey, the Ranger already making access.
1: Not yet, we're waiting for instruction.
0: Okay, perfect. Just have my medical 5-4 for a wet bag. And possibly a collar. We got him to allow transport this time. Possible right leg injury.
1: Okay, he's going to come back on the Ranger.
0: 10-4.
1: Or you can just continue that operation for now.
2: Okay, copy.
3: Watch Guides Command, has contact been made with the train crew?
1: Yes, it has been.
3: Also, Norfolk Southern will not have their police route. They're too far away.
1: We copied that the NS police will not be en route. Hey, did you copy that? You can be my liaison with NS.
4: No, I did not copy.
1: By the train crew that the NS law enforcement is not going to be en route due to their extended ETA.
4: That's the train crew. Well,
3: also, we did get confirmation the train master will be en route. His ETA is from Front Royal.
1: He got me. The train master is going to be en route from Front Royal.
4: TAC 1FP, TAC 1FP.

0: 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Engine 5.
1: Washington call Engine 5.
0: Correct. You were up for status check. Just checking on your status to see if you have any air needs.
1: Just waiting on the building inspector.

0: Please hold for a command. Go ahead, duty 75.
1: Okay, after problems with the patient, the train did not strike the patient. He fell off the rocks trying to avoid the train force.
0: Okay. Well, can you direct on that? Are you still in touch with NS? Could you make that phone call and let them know that information and then let us know if the master's still going to respond?
1: Okay, I'll let them know.

0: 24 North Walnut Street, Meredith Family Medicines. Trouble breathing, medic 75, 4 respond level 21.
1: We'll serve this guy out with 6 guys.
2: Okay, I copy. You make the call. Let us know what you need.
3: Lost Change Command, the Tree Master is still going to respond.
2: Okay, thank you.

0: up so we can walk the tracks on the way in.
1: We're
0: out of the way. You're sent back, man. Go ahead. I spoke with the conductor of the train. They're going to back the train up past the scene so we can safely carry this guy on the tracks, not on the rocks. Okay, just make sure all agencies are aware that he's going to back up. I don't have communication with HPD.
2: Yep, already done. Already got him off. Clear of the train.
3: Command, you need it turned out. Are you good?
0: I'm comfortable. We have eyes on it with a drone.

0: Flusher, if you're able, can you make sure ATV is aware?
1: I don't have calls with them right now.
2: Command, I'm with them.
0: Okay, Washington, you can just continue.
1: Understood.

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Go ahead. 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We're going to go ahead and start making our way out.

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0: Lost Giant 2, Battalion 3, or Command.
1: Very good.
0: Did the train still stop or have they moved on?
1: The train is still here.
0: For some reason, Norfolk's calling up to see if they can resume train traffic. Apparently, they don't have communication with their conductor there. One Verizon is still on off.

0: Okay, from this one, you're clear. Very good. Very good, transporting one. Only units on the scene are going available. And I guess the train is still sitting here. There's no hazards associated with that train. So we're clear of the scene. Terminating command. Switch back.
1: Okay, command. Train is terminated. 754 is transporting one. All remaining units secure and ready. 1153.

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1: Go ahead.
0: Thank you.

State 7 eastbound, near the 33-mile marker. 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It's company 10. It's company 16. 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

0: send you the information about City of Art number and condition.
1: Who's shutting down fast lane I-70 eastbound?
0: He's 10 Jones, he's confirming 2-vehicle rear collision. He was shutting down lane 1. Now investigating 1243.

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0: 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We're going Alpha.
1: 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Here's a question.
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1: 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Rescue Squad 10, are you in service? 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
0: Okay, is it a PE pole or a Potomac Edison? I'm sorry. Phone.
1: There's going to be a communications line down, not that one.

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0: 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I see a school bus.
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0: 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Possible CVA. Medic 75 responds. Second alert. PS1. Ditch 19. I can see that you and I are in care. Put me on the stroke. Have 5-1 page for the flake.
1: Will do. 1519.

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0: 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Between Marna Point West and Deer Lodge Drive. Cardiac arrest. 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
1: Got the 2-3-2-4-8. Units responding, National Pike. The Sheriff's Department's on the scene. She is breathing, however, in response. 1540.

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0: turn on for me, Caleb. You need me to grab anything?
1: Just you, Vanessa.

Washington Rescue Squad 59 on the scene. One story, single family home, nothing inside. Alpha, Delta, Bravo, Charlie, we'll be out investigating. Hey, Rescue Squad 59, you're on the scene, nothing evident. You're out investigating. 1546. Captain 2, 1546.

0: Peter's RF-40, that's my hazard in the residence. 14341, Tollgate Ridge, Ridge Road. 14341, Tollgate Ridge Road. Signal responding to the arm, PS2, for operations.
1: Responding with two, hopefully are almost to fail time for truck two.
0: Okay. We're starting those trucks. 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Morgan Tiger 1, switch over to PS2 for operations. We have you responding at 1540.
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0: 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Morgan Tiger 1 is responding. 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

0: 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Can you let Mariners know we did transmit at 12 lead? 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

Mark Chris. Hometown Bridge, Hubert Melbourne, Warren. Medical 6, 129, 9, 9, 9, 9, 9, 9, 9, 9, 9, 9, 9, 9, 9, 9, 9, 9, 9, 9, 9, 9, 9, 9, 9, 9, 9, 9, 9, 9, 9, 9, 9, 9, 9, 9, 9, 9, 9, 9, 9, 9, 9, 9, 9, 9, 9, 9, 9, 9, 9, 9, 9, 9, 9, 9, 9, 9, 9, 9, 9, 9, 9, 9, 9, 9, 9, 9, 9, 9, 9, 9, 9, 9, 9, 9, 9, 9, 9, 9, 9, 9, 9, 9, 9, 9, 9, 9, 9, 9, 9, 9, 9, 9, 9, 9, 9, 9, 9, 9, 9, 9, 9, 9, 9, 9, 9, 9, 9, 9, 9, 9, 9, 9, 9, 9, 9, 9, 9, 9, 9, 9, 9, 9, 9, 9, 9,

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0: Okay, you can come here, please.
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0: Okay, I'm sorry.

0: 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What's that?
1: Lieutenant 9, what was your call?
2: Affirmative.
1: 1649.
3: Washington Chief Temple of Fame, 4-story apartment building. I'm hearing anything out of the plan exterior. Yeah, best again.
2: Okay, Chief Temple, I don't see nothing evident out investigating 16.

0: 空乘老师胡建老师高胡建峰。
1: No, Frank McGanny, switch over. Be the ops 2.
0: Washington 2's on the scene, drop the line into the complex.

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Engine 1, you're staging to plug 1652.

0: turn it into files. Just four call, you got anything?
1: Maybe
0: a 4-4 hallway clear. Okay,
1: let
0: me see if I need to attack the crowd for me.
1: Second
0: note. Yeah. It's saying 4-4 hall left.
1: Proceed.

0: Chief Hearn from Penn 2 also. Directly across from the stairwell entrance to the fourth floor, we have an attack there.
1: Detector's activated. No apparent smoke or anything. Shot fire reset.
0: Also, send us a step ladder.
1: Truck 3, can you send a step ladder?
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Avenue at the Dagmar Hotel, room 501, a fall patient, station 754, respond, second alert, BLS, PS1, 1658.

Negative, it was not tampered with. 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
1: 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I'm raining on the scene for the property, Ralph.
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0: Good.
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0: So this will be F100810.
1: That is correct.

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1: Judge.
0: Contact me with proper rep. Hose picked up. Houston clear. We're ready. I'm available.
1: So, Houston 1730.

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0: Washington into 2's on scene. 3-story apartment. Nothing evident. We are investigating. We have our in-hydrant.
1: Okay, we're shooting on the scene. Nothing evident. We're investigating. 17 minutes.

不看，请注意人群处。My recommendation is just hold it with us. We don't have any active alarm right now. 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

0: Washington from Times Victory. You can downgrade those two remaining units to Alpha.
1: Washington, okay. Cut 30, Clinton 27.
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1: Where at?
0: 20 West Bethel. 20 West Bethel.

Charlie West of Bethel Street. Assist an HPD on the scene. Truck will respond. Non-emergency. 1860. Truck 4-2 switching. 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

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Like 75 response, 10 18 Vanilla.

0: Washington Lake, 75-1. The only info I have for you for this call is a female patient that fell. This was given to us by MSP, which family call it. Don't know how they got a hold of MSP, but I tried to call the number they gave me, and it's disconnected. It's 19 Catawba Circle.
1: Okay, we'll revive, all right.
0: Yeah, you see it's 19 Catawba Circle.

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0: 1981 Gaither Boulevard, Red Lobster Restaurant. Assistant, 9268. And route. Next code 2361. 1949. Washington from 93. Do you have engine 4 out of service? Sir? I'm 2-dot. They were on the card. Went with 26. I can put them on up. Okay.
1: Okay.
0: So you can send engine 4.
1: Yes, sir.
0: We'll do it. Come with 26, disregard.

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This guy's own. Traumatic injury, Station 754, respond, 1986.

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1: 7-5-4. Yes, sir. Do we know if the child is off the trampoline, sir? Are we going to need admission?
0: Not sure how it occurred. Sheriff's phone is on scene, so I can see if I can find out.
1: Yeah, if you can do it for me, I appreciate that. Thank you.
0: Seventy-five-four, they're in the parking lot.
1: Copy that.